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And I know it might sound stupid, but for me, yeah, I just gotta keep believing, and I've heard

Solo-Top 2000er. 2000er. Der einzige 2000er-Sender Deutschlands. I don't like my mind right now.

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1: 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But wait a minute, isn't this...
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0: Well, baby, I went down and got it for you.

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Generation on the move. 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

0: 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Absolut top.
1: 2000er. Me not working hard. Yeah, right, picture that with a Kodak. Or better yet, go to Times

It doesn't matter if you love him or capital H-I-M. Just put your paws up.